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1: Good morning. The 19-year-old man charged after the windshield of a vehicle carrying Premier Tim Houston was smashed during a protest has been released on bail. The Lawrencetown man appeared in Kentville Provincial Court yesterday morning and was released on conditions that include house arrest. Houston and his staff were at a speaking event at Acadia University hosted by the Annapolis Valley Chamber of Commerce on July 15th when protesters surrounded his vehicle, stopping it from leaving. The RCMP arrested the man last week after he was alleged to have climbed onto the vehicle and smashed the windshield. He has since been charged with intimidation of a justice system participant, two counts of intimidation, and mischief under $5,000, and will return to court in September. The premiers are stressing a strong and united Canada as they meet in PEI this week in the midst of more U.S. tariffs and global uncertainty. The group says they look forward to meeting again with Prime Minister Mark Carney on recent trade actions by the U.S. and the Canada-U.S.-Mexico agreement. A First Minister's meeting is scheduled for 11 a.m. today, followed by remarks by Carney to the media around 3:30 p.m. The premiers say they support efforts to negotiate a comprehensive deal that includes the full range of tariff-affected sectors, including softwood lumber, steel, aluminum, manufacturing, and auto industries. The group are discussing coordinated responses as Carney continues talks with U.S. President Donald Trump. The provincial government has issued requests for proposals for public housing projects in Middleton, Spring Hill, and Shubenacadie. Build Nova Scotia says the latest RFPs will cover 50 homes for about 150 people in need of public housing. Submissions close August 18th. Last November, the province announced those three sites plus Windsor were chosen for up to 64 new affordable homes. It's part of a plan to add 515 new public housing units across the province over the next 5 years, with 307 of the units underway or complete. Environment Canada says Yarmouth received the most rain yesterday at 72 millimeters. The intense low-pressure system that rolled through the region yesterday brought heavy rain to parts of western and northern Nova Scotia. Western areas saw some of the highest amounts, with rainfall rates at times reaching 20 to 30 millimeters an hour. The Weather Agency's preliminary report last night said Shelburne received 63 millimeters, while Kejimkujik saw 41.7. In sports, the Boston Red Sox tied a franchise record with their 15th straight win in a 6-3 victory over Baltimore to open a doubleheader yesterday. The Orioles then beat Boston 5-1 in the night game. The Yankees and Pirates split their doubleheader yesterday with a 5-3 win in 10 innings for Pittsburgh and a 2-0 win for New York. And the Blue Jays lost 4-2 to get swept by Tampa Bay and are now 10 games under .500. Now you're up to date. I'm James Faulkner.
2: Thanks very much, James. Latest forecast from Environment Canada has a cloudy day ahead with some showers off and on, about 5 millimeters. Might see some thunder showers this afternoon. Highs of 24 and humidex of 31. For tonight, just a bit of cloud and a low of 10. Tomorrow, mainly sunny, 24, 25 with the humidex, so not a bad day there. Very high UV index. Then Saturday, sun and cloud and a high of 28 degrees. Intro this morning, it is 20 degrees already. At 6:04.

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0: 100.9 The Wave. It is Greg and James on The Wave Morning Show this morning. Mitch is off this week. Thanks very much for hanging out with us. 10 after 6, already 20 degrees outside, already humid. That's going to be kind of the theme for the day. And really yesterday when you think about it.
1: Disgusting. It was just... Man, and we didn't get as much rain as they're kind of forecasting, which I was okay with. Really, yes. It was just that early morning dump that was the bulk of it there. But then just got, and it wasn't even that hot. Like it was like 21, 22 degrees for most of the day.
0: But
1: as soon as you opened the door to go outside, it was just like that wall of humidity, which we haven't had in quite some time.
0: It's been a bit since we had that, for sure.
1: Yeah, and not much better this morning. Would you say the temperature was 20 degrees?
0: 20 degrees.
1: Oh, yeah. So the same as it was when I woke up 3 hours ago.
0: Yeah, it hasn't changed much, but it's just sitting around that 20 degree mark.
1: Yeah.
0: The Humidex hasn't kicked in yet, but it's got to be there because you can just feel it when you walk outside this morning.
1: Yeah.
0: To the car, you will notice like, oh, it's already warm and humid. That's a great indicator for the day.
1: Yeah, and unfortunately, it's a kind of humidity that's going to take like a lightning strike or two to kind of get rid of. And yeah, about that. I mean, there are the risk of thunder showers the next couple of days, but
0: that's true. There is a little
1: bit. Not banking on it.
0: Not a lot. Speaking of bank, Amazon is being very sneaky.
1: Okay.
0: I'll tell you what they're up to and how I almost got caught spending a bunch of extra money. Up on The Morning Show next.
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0: 100.9 The Wave. It's Greg and from Mitch. James along this morning as well. It is The Wave Morning Show. 20 degrees now, warmer later, and going to be humid all through the day today. So you have been warned. You're basically going to swim walking out the door this morning.
1: Yeah, and probably for the next couple of days.
0: It's just the way it's going to be.
1: Yep.
0: And apparently this is just the way it's going to be now. You have to be very, very careful because Amazon is trying to be very sneaky and get you to buy things you may have not have actually intended to buy.
1: Well, I know that, but what happened this time?
0: So if you have Amazon Prime Video on your TV.
1: Oh, okay, video.
0: The Amazon Prime Video, we were watching, we have it, I watch a couple shows on there, a couple movies every now and then.
1: You were watching something.
0: I was watching something over the last couple of weeks. There's shows the kids like, I watched Clarkson's Farm, there's a couple of the things we watch on there.
1: Mm-hmm.
0: So it came time to look at the Amazon account, because we needed to order some things we can't buy in town.
1: Mm-hmm.
0: And I'm like, when? Who added this to the Amazon list? It was the purple Oreos they have on now. It's a new type of Oreo or something. They're purple.
1: Yeah.
0: They're right at the top of the card. I'm like, who added the purple Oreos to the list? Because if anybody was going to add that to the list, it would have been me.
1: Yeah.
0: And I did not put it there.
1: 100%.
0: So you're scrolling down, and there's three or four other things on the Amazon list that I checked with my wife. I said, did you add these to the list? She's like, no. So what must be happening is these are the ads that are popping up when you pause a TV show or a movie.
1: Right.
0: They put the ads on the screen.
1: Yeah, somehow,
0: I don't know if we're bumping the remote or if we're clicking on something by mistake, but it adds it directly to your Amazon cart from the TV.
1: Honestly, it could even be just out of habit, you just grab the remote and hit a button.
0: Right, or I'm trying to hit play
1: resume.
0: Instead of hit add to cart or
1: something.
0: So, yeah, if you do have Amazon Prime Video, or really any of the video services now, these pause ads where they're trying to sell you stuff, just be careful because you're going to end up with a lot of extra stuff in your cart. And I don't know about you. I don't have extra money to spend on stuff I didn't intend on buying right now.
1: No, not at all.
0: We need to find a better solution for this, Amazon. I know you want to make money, but don't take
1: mine. I mean,
0: that
1: is their solution.
0: You're already
1: buy
0: getting
1: more
0: some. You're already getting some of my money. Don't take more than you need.
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1: Good morning. Long-term care workers from Valley View Villa in Stellarton could soon be back on strike. CUPE says their employer continues to demand the workers take concessions, which would mean accepting terms worse than their current contract. The union says these concessions include changes to how employees earn vacation time, which could result in reduced vacation and changes to the health insurance coverage. The news follows 9 weeks on the picket lines and 6 weeks of renewed negotiations at the local level. CUPE says the long-term care home is managed by High Crest Enterprises, which is not bound to the agreements made at the provincial level, as they are not represented by Health Association Nova Scotia, like most other homes. Demand at the Colchester Food Network in Truro continues to rise. Executive Director Farah Allen McKay says the food bank served 795 households in June. That includes 100 new people and 519 children. Visits are up from last June, she says, with numbers increasing overall. Summer demand is higher because children no longer have school breakfast and lunch programs, according to Saltwire. Allen McKay points to rising food prices, rent, and stagnant wages as key drivers of food insecurity, which affects nearly 1 in 3 Nova Scotians. The Pugwash Fire Department has received a new 4-man Crown Pumper tanker to replace a 26-year-old pumper truck. Municipal Council approved the purchase in February of last year at a cost of just over $788,000, and the newest addition to the fleet of fire vehicles arrived on Monday. The municipality has invested millions of dollars in its rural fire departments for several years now. Earlier this year, the Parsboro Fire Department received a 2026 rescue truck to replace a 1994 rescue vehicle, while the Tignish Bridge Volunteer Fire Department received a 2024 rescue vehicle last fall. Prime Minister Mark Carney has convened the Federal Incident Response Group as wildfires continue to burn across Canada. Officials say hundreds of fires are active in every province and territory, with more than 3,000 people evacuated from communities in northwestern Ontario this month. The federal government says it has deployed nearly 300 aircraft, including water bombers and helicopters, along with Canadian Armed Forces planes to help evacuate residents. Carney says Ottawa will provide whatever resources are needed and is urging people to avoid non-essential travel to wildfire-affected areas. In sports, the Blue Jays managed just 4 hits in a 4-2 loss to Tampa Bay to fall 10 games under .500. Elsewhere in the majors, the Red Sox tied a franchise record with their 15th straight win in a 6-3 victory over Baltimore, but then had that streak snapped in the nightcap of a doubleheader with a 5-1 loss. And the Yankees split their doubleheader with the Pirates, losing 5-3 in 10 innings in Game 1 and blanking Pittsburgh 2-0 in the nightcap. Now you're up to date. I'm James Faulkner.
2: Latest forecast from Environment Canada has some cloud and showers in the forecast today. Not a lot, about 5 millimeters off and on. Might see some thunder showers this afternoon. Winds gust of 40, highs of 24, and a humidex of 31 today. For tonight, just a bit of cloud, lows of 10, a little bit of wind as well. Tomorrow, mainly sunny, 24, humidex of 25. Then Saturday, sun and cloud in the forecast and a high of 28 degrees. It is 20 this morning at 6:34.
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0: 100.9 The Wave with the Bare Naked Ladies, and it's all been done. It's Greg and from Mitch on the Wave Morning Show. James Long this morning too. Hi, James.
1: Hi.
0: Welcome to Thursday.
1: It is Thursday,
0: the 23rd of July. The month's just flying by. Next week is the end of the month. I don't know how that has happened, but here we are.
1: On the plus side, a long weekend.
0: Yeah, that's true. Next weekend is a long weekend, isn't it?
1: Yeah, the August long weekend.
0: Yeah, that is coming up.
1: There is that. But the fact that, July is just disappearing is crazy.
0: Yeah. So do you have your summer vacation still ahead of you, or have you already done your summer vacation time?
1: Yeah, I got a couple of weeks next month.
0: I got 2 weeks off after this week.
1: Yeah.
0: So my vacation time is coming. But if you have gone on vacation already, what have you done on vacation? And do you think you probably should have done something different? Because apparently most people now say when they come back from summer vacation, there's at least one thing they regret doing just because of the cost of summer vacations now. Usually when it comes to the kids, because that's the big thing in summertime. We got to find something to do with the kids. We're all the parents, us included. We're still trying to figure out what we're going to do for the next couple of weeks.
1: Mm-hmm.
0: Thinking about taking the kids somewhere. But it's like, are they actually going to enjoy the thing we're going to pay money for?
1: Yeah.
0: Or are they just going to go and just do it because we told them that's what we're doing?
1: I mean, even just as adults, when the wife and I, you know, we do a trip to Toronto, right? Like a couple of years ago, we went to the aquarium,
0: right.
1: which I had never been to or hadn't been to since I was, you know, very young. Given the cost, like probably wasn't worth it.
0: Yeah.
1: But yeah, it's fine.
0: Yeah. It's just one of those things like what is worth the money on summer vacation and what isn't. And apparently most of us have a few of those moments. Mm. So if you had that moment of, wow, I really should have found something else. Don't worry. It's not just you.
1: Yeah.
0: Everybody else has the same thing. So I know vacations are expensive, but it's okay to go out and try something new, even if it doesn't work out.
1: Exactly.
0: Have some fun. So if you have some ideas for a vacation, feel free to let me know. Still trying to figure that out. We're last minute planners this year.
1: It's crowdsourced.
2: 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The McDonald's coffee break, because everyone deserves another coffee and an excuse for another break. 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

0: 100.9 The Wave Honeymoon Suites New Girl Now. It's Greg and James on the Wave Morning Show this morning. Mitch is off. I'm trying something new, James.
1: Okay, what do we got?
0: I'm trying out the new drop and go recycling system they have in town.
1: Drop and go, okay.
0: So Divert Nova Scotia launched this program with John Ross and Sons just up at the other end of the industrial park. So it's for your refundables. So it's for like your cans and bottles and stuff.
1: Right.
0: Because my big thing is I sort them as I do them at the house. I usually count them at the house when I bag them.
1: Yes.
0: But my problem is I can never seem to get someplace when they're open to drop them off. I can never seem to get there during their opening hours.
1: Right.
0: So this one, you can go anytime. So what they've done is they've set up, and it's actually pretty neat. I was telling my wife about this. She's like, this is the highlight of your week, isn't it? I'm like, yes, yes, it is. Something new and fun. So they have like an old shipping container.
1: Yeah.
0: And they have a panel on one side behind a door. So you sign up online, you go to the thing, you open the door, you type in your phone number on the panel. It unlocks a door further down on the container.
1: Okay.
0: Prints off little stickers. You put them on your bags, you just throw them in the door, and it locks behind you.
1: Oh, okay.
0: And that's it. They're in there. And then they come along later, and they sort them, they count them, and then they send you an e-transfer when they're done counting them for your money.
1: Huh.
0: So I'm just waiting to see, because I know how many cans I put in, because I count them all. So I'm waiting to see how accurate their counter is compared to my counter, or how much I was off. So I thought it was kind of a neat idea.
1: That is kind of a neat idea.
0: So you can go anytime you want, you just type in your phone number, throw them in, and just move on with your day. You don't have to wait for
1: how long is it between,
0: They say it's about 10 days.
1: Okay.
0: So I should know next week, maybe.
1: Right.
0: By the time it's all done. But yeah, I'm interested to try this out and see how it works. So if you're like me and you can't get to places when things are actually open, because how many of us just delay the returning of the refundable cans and bottles and things? There's just a pile in the garage corner.
1: I have it in my basement.
0: Oh, okay.
1: And I do the same thing. I count cans and bottles. I know exactly how much is there. And I mean, you've seen my vehicle.
0: Yeah.
1: Because I'll bring them in and I'll run them over to the Subway Bottle Exchange.
0: Yes.
1: Like, I used to do it during lunch, and I do it when I'm done work. And yeah, same thing. Like, basically, I wait until I have a car full.
0: Yeah.
1: And then I'll go over there.
0: And that's the problem, because you're bringing in like 8 bags at once if you have an SUV all jammed in there.
1: 8? Eight? I wish it was only 8. I brought like 20 in before.
0: I do about 4 at a time. 2 in the trunk, 2 in the back seat of the car, and then I'll do it that way. But yeah, I'm going to see.
1: Either way, if
0: this works out, this is going to be a way more convenient way, and I'm pretty sure how this is hopefully going to work out quite well. So maybe a better way to get rid of those cans and things. So try it for yourself and see how you make out with it. Should be fun.
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4: Good morning. The 19-year-old man charged after the windshield of a vehicle carrying Premier Tim Houston was smashed during a protest has been released on bail. The Lawrencetown man appeared in Kentville Provincial Court yesterday morning and was released on conditions that include house arrest. Houston and his staff were at a speaking event at Acadia University hosted by the Annapolis Valley Chamber of Commerce on July 15th when protesters surrounded his vehicle, stopping it from leaving. The RCMP arrested the man last week after he was alleged to have climbed onto the vehicle and smashed the windshield. He has since been charged with intimidation of a justice system participant, two counts of intimidation, and mischief under $5,000, and will return to court in September. The premiers are stressing a strong and united Canada as they meet in PEI this week in the midst of more U.S. tariffs and global uncertainty. The group says they look forward to meeting again with Prime Minister Mark Carney on recent trade actions by the U.S. and the Canada-U.S.-Mexico agreement. A First Minister's meeting is scheduled for 11 a.m. today, followed by remarks by Carney to the media around 3:30 p.m. The premiers say they support efforts to negotiate a comprehensive deal that includes the full range of tariff-affected sectors, including softwood lumber, steel, aluminum, manufacturing, and auto industries. The group are discussing coordinated responses as Carney continues talks with U.S. President Donald Trump. The provincial government has issued requests for proposals for public housing projects in Middleton, Spring Hill, and Shubenacadie. Build Nova Scotia says the latest RFPs will cover 50 homes for about 150 people in need of public housing. Submissions close August 18th. Last November, the province announced those three sites plus Windsor were chosen for up to 64 new affordable homes. It's part of a plan to add 515 new public housing units across the province over the next 5 years, with 307 of the units underway or complete. Environment Canada says Yarmouth received the most rain yesterday at 72 millimeters. The intense low-pressure system that rolled through the region yesterday brought heavy rain to parts of western and northern Nova Scotia. Western areas saw some of the highest amounts, with rainfall rates at times reaching 20 to 30 millimeters an hour. The Weather Agency's preliminary report last night said Shelburne received 63 millimeters, while Kejimkujik saw 41.7. In sports, the Boston Red Sox tied a franchise record with their 15th straight win in a 6-3 victory over Baltimore to open a doubleheader yesterday. The Orioles then beat Boston 5-1 in the night game. The Yankees and Pirates split their doubleheader yesterday with a 5-3 win in 10 innings for Pittsburgh and a 2-0 win for New York. And the Blue Jays lost 4-2 to get swept by Tampa Bay and are now 10 games under .500. Now you're up to date. I'm James Faulkner.
5: Latest forecast from Environment Canada calling for a cloudy day today with a few showers. About 5 millimeters of rain is expected. Might see some thunder showers this afternoon. Winds gust to 40 and a high of 24 degrees, but it's humid 31 later on. For tonight, partly cloudy skies with the wind beginning to die down, lows of 10. Tomorrow, mainly sunny, 24 for the high. Very high UV index set for tomorrow. Then Saturday, sun and cloud at a high of 28 degrees. It is 20 right now at 7:03.
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0: 100.9 The Wave, Brian Adams and somebody. It's Greg and James in on The Wave Morning Show this morning. Thanks very much for hanging out with us. 20 degrees now, going to feel like 31 with the humidity later.
1: Yeah.
0: That'll be the sound we all make when we walk outside later today. Just going to be gross.
1: Yeah, it's like I could do some stuff outside, and then I'm going to open the door and go, no, I'm not.
0: No, not today.
1: No, I'm not.
0: We'll let it dry out. Tomorrow's forecast looking more manageable, like 24, 25 degrees.
1: Yeah.
0: And not as humid, so. Yeah.
1: Yesterday, it was only like 21 outside, and they were like, well, we don't need the put the AC on in the house, and then a couple hours later, when the humidity started seeping into the house, like, okay, no, we need some air.
0: Yes.
1: We need some air.
0: Yes, we do. Anyway. It will be a nice warm day, though, for all the activities.
1: Yeah.
0: At the Dal AC, their big community day begins later on this morning.
1: Rain or shine, and we'll happy to say it'll be shine.
0: Yes, for the most part today, yep. Some clouds, some sun, may see a couple of sprinkles, but nothing crazy.
1: No.
0: So it'll be a nice day to be out at the LAC grounds, checking out all the cool things they have on the go today for their community day. Begins around 9-10 o'clock this morning for a lot of that stuff. So put that on your things to do list, because let's face it, trying to find something to do on a Thursday with the kids can be a challenge. This one's taken care of.
1: Exactly.
0: Heads up today, too, if you're doing some traveling around town, Normandy Avenue going to be shut down today from basically now until
1: 3 o'clock.
0: Yeah, they're doing some work on the road, so you're not going to be able to use that.
1: No, exactly.
0: Today, as the summer work continues. It's one of those things.
1: Yeah, there's another notice for tomorrow as well, and that one is going to be a Pleasant Street from Ridgewood to Upham. They're going to be doing some paving starting tomorrow morning. So there's that one, too.
0: A couple things to keep in mind.
1: Again, just these little streets here, there, and everywhere that the crews are working on.
0: And also this morning, I think I've come across something we all need to add to our vocabulary going forward. And this mom, I think, perfectly explains it when she's trying to get her son dressed.
2: I was trying to get my son dressed, and he was trying to tell me that his pants were too small. And the way he said it was, it won't let me wear it. I'm going to use that from now on. Like, these jeans won't let me wear them.
0: It's not my fault.
1: No.
0: It's the clothes' fault.
1: Exactly.
0: They will not let me wear them.
1: They used to.
0: I did not eat too much at the family reunion barbecue.
1: Yeah.
0: It's the jeans' fault.
1: Yeah.
0: They won't let me wear them. Let's add that to our vocabulary,
1: absolutely,
0: please.
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0: 100.9 of the Wave, Eddie Grant, Electric Avenue. Hey, good morning. It's Greg and for Mitch on the Wave Morning Show this morning. Thanks very much for hanging out with us. Welcome to your Thursday. It's already warm, already humid, 20 degrees at the moment. The humidex is going to make it feel like 31 later on today. So it's one of those days where you're like, okay, let's find some air conditioning. Let's find some place with some water to cool down this week. Maybe spend some time at the pool. Speaking of the pool, Victoria Park Pool getting set for their annual Splash Bash. It's coming up on Saturday this week. Saturday evening, 6 till 7 for those that are ages 8 to 12. And then the older kids ages 13 to 18 go from about quarter after 7 till 8:30. Some games, some food, and of course, chance to have some fun at the Victoria Park Pool coming up on Saturday as part of that. Now, if you got an event coming up this summer, hey, let us know about it. We can get the cruiser out to it, get you a chance to win some money, get some free stuff. We're giving away gas money all summer long with the Fuel Your Summer contest. Just scan that QR code with the Catkins or with the Wave Cruiser, I should say, anytime when you see it around, and get your name in for the $250 in gas money. Next prize for that is tomorrow. 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
3: Good morning. Long-term care workers from Valley View Villa in Stellarton could soon be back on strike. QP says their employer continues to demand the workers take concessions, which would mean accepting terms worse than their current contract. The union says these concessions include changes to how employees earn vacation time, which could result in reduced vacation and changes to the health insurance coverage. The news follows 9 weeks on the picket lines and 6 weeks of renewed negotiations at the local level. QP says the long-term care home is managed by Highcrest Enterprises, which is not bound to the agreements made at the provincial level, as they are not represented by Health Association Nova Scotia, like most other homes. Demand at the Colchester Food Network in Truro continues to rise. Executive Director Farah Allen McKay says the food bank served 795 households in June. That includes 100 new people and 519 children. Visits are up from last June, she says, with numbers increasing overall. Summer demand is higher because children no longer have school breakfast and lunch programs, according to Saltwire. Allen McKay points to rising food prices, rent, and stagnant wages as key drivers of food insecurity, which affects nearly 1 in 3 Nova Scotians. The Pugwash Fire Department has received a new 4-man Crown Pumper tanker to replace a 26-year-old pumper truck. Municipal Council approved the purchase in February of last year at a cost of just over $788,000, and the newest addition to the fleet of fire vehicles arrived on Monday. The municipality has invested millions of dollars in its rural fire departments for several years now. Earlier this year, the Parsborough Fire Department received a 2026 rescue truck to replace a 1994 rescue vehicle, while the Tignish Bridge Volunteer Fire Department received a 2024 rescue vehicle last fall. Prime Minister Mark Carney has convened the Federal Incident Response Group as wildfires continue to burn across Canada. Officials say hundreds of fires are active in every province and territory, with more than 3,000 people evacuated from communities in northwestern Ontario this month. The federal government says it has deployed nearly 300 aircraft, including water bombers and helicopters, along with Canadian Armed Forces planes to help evacuate residents. Carney says Ottawa will provide whatever resources are needed and is urging people to avoid non-essential travel to wildfire-affected areas. In sports, the Blue Jays managed just 4 hits in a 4-2 loss to Tampa Bay to fall 10 games under .500. Elsewhere in the majors, the Red Sox tied a franchise record with their 15th straight win in a 6-3 victory over Baltimore, but then had that streak snapped in the nightcap of a doubleheader with a 5-1 loss. And the Yankees split their doubleheader with the Pirates, losing 5-3 in 10 innings in Game 1 and blanking Pittsburgh 2-0 in the nightcap. Now you're up to date. I'm James Faulkner.
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6: Latest forecast from Environment Canada, calling for cloud today with some showers. Not a lot, though, about 5 millimeters. Might see some thunder showers this afternoon. Winds gust about 40. Highs of 21, but a humid day ahead with a humidex set to 31 later. Some cloud in the forecast for tonight. Lows around 10 degrees. Tomorrow, mainly sunny with a high of 24. And then on Saturday, sun and cloud and a high of 28 degrees. At 7:34, it's 20.
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0: 100.9 The Wave. It is The Wave Morning Show. It's Greg and for Mitch, that is James over there. Good morning. Welcome to your Thursday.
1: Hello.
0: Humid day today. 31 with the humidex later on. About 20 and kind of humid outside already. So
1: pretty much.
0: Just a heads up. That's going to be what it's going to feel like for pretty much all of the day today. Latest web poll up on our website, thewavetro.com. Change that every day. It's powered by our friends at Vogue Optical. Today, overall, are you satisfied with the performance of the provincial government? So it's simple yes or no question on the web poll today for you to swing by and check out. The Great Purge has begun at our place this week, James.
1: Oh, has it?
0: Yes.
1: Okay.
0: It is summer break. We finally got down to it and saying, okay, the kids went away for their summer camp week a couple of weeks ago. Last week was kind of getting back on track. This week, we need to go through your rooms and your toys and your books. It is a big process on summer break to go through all the things.
1: I can only imagine.
0: So we've started the purging process.
1: Mm-hmm. And how is it going so far?
0: So we got my daughter's room done. My wife has been doing a lot of it while I've been at work this week, which is good.
1: Mm-hmm.
0: So my oldest daughter, her room is totally done. My youngest daughter and I started with her bookshelf yesterday. Had one full garbage bag, one recycling bag taken out. And I've got a lot of books and toys I got to find new homes for.
1: Okay, there you
0: That's
1: go.
0: That's just one room done. So we're waiting for the other ones. We're going to do the younger one's room starting this afternoon again to get that done. But it's just one of those things where you're looking at how much stuff the kids have that they may or may not have used over the years. It's only been about 10 years, not quite, since we've been in this house.
1: Right.
0: And my oldest is going to be 11 in September. So I was like, yeah, we really should go through this stuff a little more often, I think.
1: Yeah, that's the key is to consistently go through stuff. I still have a couple of rooms that I haven't gone through yet since I moved into the house almost 7 years ago now.
0: Yeah.
1: Where there were things that were in it when I took it over and from family. And I just kind of added my stuff to it without going through that stuff either. So, yeah, that kind of needs to change.
0: Yeah, the lesson, don't be hoarders.
1: Basically.
0: Clean your stuff up.
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0: 100.9 The Wave with Tom Petty and Free Fallen. Hey, good morning. It's Greg in for Mitch. James along this morning as well. The Wave Morning Show. It is just about 7:50, 20 degrees outside. Humidex later today going to be about 31. So humid day in store.
1: I was going to say, you know, it's not free falling, the humidity.
0: No, it's just going to be keep going up and up and up. If you look at the humidity scale from Environment Canada, they say the humidity at the moment is 95%.
1: Yeah.
0: Oh, no, they upped it to 96.
1: Oh, did they?
0: Yep. So we're almost 100% water outside this morning.
1: Yes. Just swim to work this morning.
0: Put on the floaties.
1: Yeah.
0: We're all swimming to work. I've been scrolling through your feed and you just come across something that just stands out just because it's so random and out of place.
1: Most of the time, quite honestly.
0: Yeah, I'm going to say it's probably most of our feeds. But this popped up on my feed last night after supper. I'm like, I didn't know I needed this, but I need this just because it's so ridiculous.
1: Okay.
0: So, remember the show DuckTales?
1: Yeah.
0: Big show for Disney.
1: Of course.
0: Scrooge McDuck, Huey, Dewey, and Louie, the nephews. It was a big show. We actually have the theme song on a playlist for the family. That and the Gummy Bear song. They had some banging anthems in the 90s for the Disney cartoon.
1: Sure did.
0: So, this is the DuckTales theme, but if it was done by Arnold Schwarzenegger.
1: Oh, no.
2: Knights of a mystery. Only right history. DuckTales. Every day I've been making DuckTales. Tales of daring, do bad, and good luck tales.
0: So now I'm worried I can't play that song anymore without doing that in my brain.
1: Yeah, no, that's a fair assessment there.
0: So I shared that with everybody, so we now all have the same problem. It now belongs to an Arnold Schwarzenegger knockoff.
3: Casey Kasem has unlocked the American Top 40 vaults and is replaying original shows from the 80s. This week, Casey takes you back to July 26th, 1980. That's when Lips Inc. took us to Funky Town. Air Supply was all out of love. Rocky Burnett was tired of towing the line. And Christopher Cross was sailing. You'll hear those songs, all the top 40 hits, and the long-distance dedications from July 26, 1980, right here on American Top 40, The 80s.
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4: Good morning. The 19-year-old man charged after the windshield of a vehicle carrying Premier Tim Houston was smashed during a protest has been released on bail. The Lawrencetown man appeared in Kentville Provincial Court yesterday morning and was released on conditions that include house arrest. Houston and his staff were at a speaking event at Acadia University hosted by the Annapolis Valley Chamber of Commerce on July 15th when protesters surrounded his vehicle, stopping it from leaving. The RCMP arrested the man last week after he was alleged to have climbed onto the vehicle and smashed the windshield. He has since been charged with intimidation of a justice system participant, two counts of intimidation and mischief under $5,000, and will return to court in September. The premiers are stressing a strong and united Canada as they meet in PEI this week in the midst of more U.S. tariffs and global uncertainty. The group says they look forward to meeting again with Prime Minister Mark Carney on recent trade actions by the U.S. and the Canada-U.S.-Mexico agreement. A First Minister's meeting is scheduled for 11 a.m. today, followed by remarks by Carney to the media around 3:30 p.m. The premiers say they support efforts to negotiate a comprehensive deal that includes the full range of tariff-affected sectors, including softwood lumber, steel, aluminum, manufacturing, and auto industries. The group are discussing coordinated responses as Carney continues talks with U.S. President Donald Trump. The provincial government has issued requests for proposals for public housing projects in Middleton, Spring Hill, and Shubenacadie. Build Nova Scotia says the latest RFPs will cover 50 homes for about 150 people in need of public housing. Submissions close August 18th. Last November, the province announced those three sites plus Windsor were chosen for up to 64 new affordable homes. It's part of a plan to add 515 new public housing units across the province over the next 5 years, with 307 of the units underway or complete. Environment Canada says Yarmouth received the most rain yesterday at 72 millimeters. The intense low-pressure system that rolled through the region yesterday brought heavy rain to parts of western and northern Nova Scotia. Western areas saw some of the highest amounts, with rainfall rates at times reaching 20 to 30 millimeters an hour. The Weather Agency's preliminary report last night said Shelburne received 63 millimeters, while Kejimkujik saw 41.7. In sports, the Boston Red Sox tied a franchise record with their 15th straight win in a 6-3 victory over Baltimore to open a doubleheader yesterday. The Orioles then beat Boston 5-1 in the night game. The Yankees and Pirates split their doubleheader yesterday with a 5-3 win in 10 innings for Pittsburgh and a 2-0 win for New York. And the Blue Jays lost 4-2 to get swept by Tampa Bay and are now 10 games under .500. Now you're up to date. I'm James Faulkner.
5: Thanks very much, James. Latest forecast from Environment Canada calling for cloud today with some showers. Not a lot, though, but 5 millimeters, just kind of off and on through the day. Might see some thunder showers this afternoon. Highs of 24, then a humidex of 31 degrees. Bit of cloud for tonight with a low of 10. Tomorrow, mainly sunny. Highs of 24 with a humidex just slightly above that. And then Saturday, sun and cloud at a high of 28 expected. 5 after 7. Nope, sorry, try that again. 5 after 8. It's 20 degrees.
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1: Every morning there's a halo hanging from the corner of my girlfriend's four-post.
0: As we get into the morning shoutouts, we say good morning to everybody except those that work for Amazon and Amazon Prime. I got a bone to pick with you. You got to be careful if you have Amazon Prime Video for any of your streaming services. When you pause a show, they've all started doing this, but they all have ads on the pause screen now. And apparently it's very easy to accidentally add something to your cart if you're on Amazon Prime.
2: Yeah, because you got some Oreos that were added to your
0: yeah,
2: cart.
0: Yeah, had those nice purple Oreos they've been touting added to my cart, among other things, the last couple of days.
2: I was going to say, if it's just Oreos, like that's not a bad problem.
0: I mean, if they showed up, I wouldn't be as mad because I will use them.
2: Yeah.
0: But it was just the sheer fact that it's so easy to do now. You got to be really careful.
2: No, exactly.
0: No bump in the remote.
2: Yeah. Good morning to everyone except the humidity. Yeah. Yesterday and today, just going to be one of those days where it just feels like you're swimming outside.
0: Yeah.
2: Just disgusting and a wall of bleh.
0: Humidity at 96% at the moment.
2: Yep.
0: Good morning to everybody except gas prices, because we know, we just know. I don't know how much, but we just know it's going to cost more tomorrow.
2: Mm-hmm.
0: It's just a feeling I've got, and I think it's everybody's got the same feeling.
2: That's why I filled my jerry cans earlier in the week. Not that I really wanted to with gas prices where they're at now. I'm like, well, it's going to be even more expensive in a couple of days, so I guess I'll just bite the bullet and do it.
0: I'll do it today instead of tomorrow and save a couple of bucks,
2: exactly.
0: Maybe.
2: Exactly, yeah,
0: so,
2: probably.
0: Just a heads up on that front.
2: Mm-hmm. Also, good morning to everyone except the South Shore that just got absolutely walloped by the rain. Like, we didn't get, I don't think, nearly as much as they were kind of forecasting yesterday here. But talked about it in the news. Yarmouth, 72 millimeters of rain, and there were times where there were 20 to 30 millimeters in the South Shore falling an hour.
0: That's a lot. Yeah, we didn't get as much rain because there wasn't even a puddle in my front yard where there's typically a puddle.
2: Right.
0: So the ground just took it all in.
2: Yeah.
0: Like, it wasn't as much as we were expecting. So
2: Yeah.
0: We'll see what happens with the grass now that the rain is done and maybe some sunshine tomorrow.
2: It's going to grow.
0: Might be a mowing weekend.
2: Oh, it will be.
0: You just hear the grass growing already.
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0: 100.9 The Wave. Hey, good morning. It's Greg in for Mitch. James Long this morning as well. Thanks very much for stopping by and hanging out. It was Thursday morning, already humid outside, 20 degrees at the moment. Going to feel like 31 with the Humidex later.
1: Ladies and gentlemen, welcome to the main event.
0: As we get into the dad jokes this morning on the Wave Morning Show, and James, I've got some agricultural themed jokes today in honor of the Dall AC Community Day.
2: Okay, what do you got?
0: So, first one. Apparently, scientists have figured out a way to get more milk out of dairy cows without much effort. They whisper in their ear.
2: Mm-hmm.
0: It's called the in one ear, out the udder method.
2: Yeah, I'll give that some applause.
0: We'll take that one.
2: Greg, I got a question for you.
0: Yep.
2: After I clear my throat. To drive an electric car, do you need a current license?
0: Nice. Driving school would be preferable, though.
2: Yeah.
0: Just in general, driving school would be great for a lot of drivers. There's been some issues around town the last couple of days, for sure.
2: Yeah, yeah.
0: What do you call a well-dressed sheep?
2: What's that?
0: Glamorous.
2: Yeah.
0: Yep.
2: Yeah.
0: There you go.
2: Yeah, she's not coming. Where do bad rainbows go?
0: Don't know.
2: To prism. It's a late sentence.
3: 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Air Supply was all out of love. Rocky Burnett was tired of towing the line. And Christopher Cross was sailing. 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
1: Didn't you come up with that deal?
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1: How long have you been standing out in the sun, bud?
2: My next wish is for folks to take an Outlander ES for a test drive here at Johnny's Motor Hub Mitsubishi, Onslow Exit 14A Truro,
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4: Good morning. Long-term care workers from Valley View Villa in Stellarton could soon be back on strike. QP says their employer continues to demand the workers take concessions, which would mean accepting terms worse than their current contract. The union says these concessions include changes to how employees earn vacation time, which could result in reduced vacation and changes to the health insurance coverage. The news follows 9 weeks on the picket lines and 6 weeks of renewed negotiations at the local level. QP says the long-term care home is managed by Highcrest Enterprises, which is not bound to the agreements made at the provincial level, as they are not represented by Health Association Nova Scotia, like most other homes. Demand at the Colchester Food Network in Truro continues to rise. Executive Director Farah Allen McKay says the food bank served 795 households in June. That includes 100 new people and 519 children. Visits are up from last June, she says, with numbers increasing overall. Summer demand is higher because children no longer have school breakfast and lunch programs, according to Saltwire. Allen McKay points to rising food prices, rent, and stagnant wages as key drivers of food insecurity, which affects nearly 1 in 3 Nova Scotians. The Pugwash Fire Department has received a new 4-man Crown Pumper tanker to replace a 26-year-old pumper truck. Municipal Council approved the purchase in February of last year at a cost of just over $788,000, and the newest addition to the fleet of fire vehicles arrived on Monday. The municipality has invested millions of dollars in its rural fire departments for several years now. Earlier this year, the Parsborough Fire Department received a 2026 rescue truck to replace a 1994 rescue vehicle, while the Tignish Bridge Volunteer Fire Department received a 2024 rescue vehicle last fall. Prime Minister Mark Carney has convened the Federal Incident Response Group as wildfires continue to burn across Canada. Officials say hundreds of fires are active in every province and territory, with more than 3,000 people evacuated from communities in northwestern Ontario this month. The federal government says it has deployed nearly 300 aircraft, including water bombers and helicopters, along with Canadian Armed Forces planes to help evacuate residents. Carney says Ottawa will provide whatever resources are needed and is urging people to avoid non-essential travel to wildfire-affected areas. In sports, the Blue Jays managed just 4 hits in a 4-2 loss to Tampa Bay to fall 10 games under 500. Elsewhere in the majors, the Red Sox tied a franchise record with their 15th straight win in a 6-3 victory over Baltimore, but then had that streak snapped in the nightcap of a doubleheader with a 5-1 loss. And the Yankees split their doubleheader with the Pirates, losing 5-3 in 10 innings in Game 1 and blanking Pittsburgh 2-0 in the nightcap. Now you're up to date. I'm James Faulkner.
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6: Latest forecast from Environment Canada has cloud and some showers today. May see some thunder showers this afternoon as well because it's going to be humid. 24 with a humidex of 31 later on today. Bit of cloud in the forecast for tonight. We'll see lows around 10 degrees. For tomorrow, mainly sunny, high of 24. Very high UV index to go with it. Saturday, sun and cloud at a high of 28 degrees. Intro this morning, it is 20 at 8:34.
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0: 100.9 The Wave. Hey, good morning. It's Greg and for Mitch this week on The Wave Morning Show. James on board this morning as well, making sure I'm doing everything properly and on time.
1: Well,
0: ish.
1: Kinda.
0: Ish.
1: Yeah.
0: 842, 20 degrees right now. Humidex of 31 later on today. On the web poll at thewavetro.com. Overall, are you satisfied with the performance of the provincial government? So a little political question today. Yes or no? Simple answer on the Wave web poll at thewavetro.com.
1: Yeah, and on the topic of making sure you do the things that need to be done, yesterday we got out for the McDonald's coffee break.
0: We did it yesterday.
1: We did.
0: We remembered.
1: When we went outside, it was still pouring rain. We get to McDonald's and get soaked getting the coffee and everything.
0: Still pouring rain.
1: Yeah, got down to where we were heading, down to see Trina and the crew down at Nova Scotia Health Continuing Care, and walking outside, it was getting a little lighter, the rain. Went inside, did the delivery. They were all very excited.
0: Yes,
1: and very nice to us down there.
0: People. They were very excited for the coffee and,
1: yeah, and the treats and everything. And by the time we got back outside, the rain had stopped.
0: Yep.
1: So if we just waited like 10 more minutes, we could have been dry. But either way, got to the McDonald's coffee break and made it. So thanks to our friends at McDonald's for all that stuff. And again, congrats to Trina and the crew at Nova Scotia Health Continuing Care. And if you want to be the next person that we visit, all you have to do is head to our website, thewavetro.com. You'll find the link for that and just enter your place of work. And perhaps we'll see you next week.
0: Yeah, I could see you on a Wednesday in the future. We're getting coffee and some goodies for you and your friends at work.
2: With Mitch.

0: 100.9 in the Wave. It's Greg in for Mitch. James Long this morning as well on the Wave Morning Show as we fire up the three stars of the show today. And we'll start with star, as always, number three. And that's going out to all parents in the summertime because it is a chore.
1: You're doing the best you can. We know that.
0: We have to work, try to squeeze in our vacation, and then you got to try to keep the kids busy all summer and also try to find something for them to do when you're on vacation that's everybody's going to enjoy.
1: And at some point, you might actually want to hang out with them, do something.
0: Yeah, might want to try to do something. And, you know, pay for it all, too.
1: Well, there's that.
0: Second star of the show, going to the new drop-and-go system at John Rawson's. It's a pilot project from Divert Nova Scotia. I tried it out this week. Still waiting for the money to come in. They say it could take up to 5 to 10 days for the money to come back.
1: Right.
0: But for people
1: simple
0: like me...
1: Process.
0: Yeah, simple process. People like that can't get to the place when it's open to do it.
1: Mm-hmm.
0: You just bring everything to the shipping container they've converted. So you just sign up for an account online. Doesn't cost you anything. You type in your phone number you have signed up. It opens up an electronic door. You put some stickers that print out on your bag. You chuck them in and you move on.
1: Perfect.
0: And the money shows up later.
1: There you go.
0: So, hey, good way to clean up the garage.
1: Absolutely.
0: Definitely give that a shot. And our first star of the show today, going to our friends at the Dal AC. They've been working hard for the last couple of weeks, getting everything organized for their big community day activities beginning later on this morning.
1: Yep.
0: Should be a good day.
1: And be lots of stuff happening over there.
0: Just bring the umbrella, maybe a raincoat, just to be on the safe side in case you get drizzled on.
1: Just go for one of the wagon rides being pulled by the nice shiny tractor.
0: You'll be fine.
1: Yeah.
0: You'll be fine.
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Morning, it's Greg and for Mitch on The Wave Morning Show this morning as the music marathon continues to get you settled into your Thursday morning with Christina Aguilera now.

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100.9 The Way with Eric Carmen and Hungry Eyes. Hey, good morning. It's Greg. Thanks for hanging out with us this morning. Heads up, Normandy Avenue going to be closed till about 3 o'clock this afternoon as crews are doing some work there. So if that is your usual route of travel, avoid that one today. Make it a little easier on yourself. Nick Glider now on The Way.

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100.9 of the Wave, Kim Mitchell's Patio Lanterns. It's Greg and going to be humid if you're sitting outside enjoying the deck lights today. Humidex around 31 later on today. Cooling off tonight, though, going down to 10 overnight.

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It's Greg in for Mitch this morning. Back in tomorrow morning as well to get your Friday going and get ready for the weekends. 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
6: Here's your latest Environment Canada weather forecast. Cloudy with a few showers today with about 5 millimeters expected. A risk of a thunder shower this afternoon with wind from the southwest gusting to 40, a high of 24 and a humidex of 31. Partly cloudy tonight with winds becoming light and a low of 10. And mainly sunny tomorrow with a high of 24, a humidex of 25 and a very high UV index.

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6: Here's your latest Environment Canada weather forecast. Cloudy with a few showers today with about 5 millimeters expected. A risk of a thunder shower this afternoon with wind from the southwest gusting to 40, a high of 24 and a humidex of 31. Partly cloudy tonight with winds becoming light and a low of 10. And mainly sunny tomorrow with a high of 24, a humidex of 25 and a very high UV index.
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7: Here's your latest Environment Canada weather forecast. Cloudy with a few showers today with about 5 millimeters expected. A risk of a thunder shower this afternoon with wind from the southwest gusting to 40, a high of 24 and a humidex of 31. Partly cloudy tonight with winds becoming light and a low of 10. And mainly sunny tomorrow with a high of 24, a humidex of 25 and a very high UV index.
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4: Here's your latest Environment Canada weather forecast. Cloudy with a few showers today with about 5 millimeters expected. A risk of a thunder shower this afternoon with wind from the southwest gusting to 40, a high of 24 and a humidex of 31. Partly cloudy tonight with winds becoming light and a low of 10. And mainly sunny tomorrow with a high of 24, a humidex of 25 and a very high UV index. 100.

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100.9 The Wave, Great Big C, an ordinary day on your Thursday with showers and humidity in the forecast for today, if you haven't felt it already. That's the kind of day we have. Sure hope it's going well for you. It's Jeff, the afternoon guy, checking in with Brian Adams, Fleetwood Mac on the way. But first, Bon Jovi, Want It Dead or Alive. It's 80s, 90s, and more. Back to Slippery When Wet. It's on 100.9 The Wave.

0: Fleetwood Mac and Don't Stop. It's on 100.9 The Wave. We want lots more great tunes coming at you here in just a couple minutes, including some Tom Cochran and Belinda Carlisle. It's Jeff hanging with you this afternoon. It's 80s, 90s, and more. 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
3: 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When you hear a politician start talking, you are ready to tune out. But here's the thing. I don't want to talk. I became a member of Parliament because I wanted to listen. 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

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There's Tom Cochran and the Untouchable One. Hey, it's Jeff with you this afternoon. 80s, 90s, and more as we continue along our musical journey with some John Mellencamp. This is Small Town. Back to Scarecrow. It's on The Wave.

0: 100.9 The Wave. There is Sarah McLachlan, Building a Mystery, surfacing the album back to 1997. Recently celebrated its anniversary. She took to social media to mark the anniversary and just talk about how important the record is to her and was to her career, still is, and certainly worth a re-listen. Or if you've never heard it before, definitely worth checking out. It's a great record. It's Jeff checking in with you on your Thursday as we're back with some Kim Mitchell and George Harrison. He's up next.
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2: Latest Environment Canada forecast for Truro as the showers come to an end. It's going to stay cloudy. There is still the risk of a thunder shower. Breezy, a high of 24. Humidex, though, of 31. A partly cloudy sky tonight. Slight chance of an evening shower. Light wind, low of 10. Mainly sunny and 24 tomorrow with a mix of sun and cloud for both Saturday and Sunday with a high of 28.
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0: Go for a soda from Kim Mitchell. That's on 100.9 The Wave. Might as well. Good idea. Certainly a refreshing drink is of importance during these hot, humid days. So whether it's a soda, a pop, a wobbly pop even, a sparkling soda, regular water, juice, iced cap, whatever your go-to is, make sure you stay hydrated. Let us know, too. What is your go-to summer drink over there on Facebook? But, yes, that humidity kicking in at 31 degrees this afternoon. So it's not the heat, right? It's the humidity that gets you.
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Crazy on You. There is Heart on 100.9 The Wave. It's Jeff with you this afternoon. Thanks so much for coming along. Some Blue Rodeo Clash up ahead. But first, Rod Stewart back to 71. Maggie May, it's 80s, 90s, and more on The Wave.

0: Closer Together. That's The Box. It's 100.9 The Wave. It's Jeff with you. Glad to be together hanging out on your Thursday Wave web poll. We're grading the government today. 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Overall, are you satisfied with the performance of our provincial government? You can go satisfied, somewhat, or not satisfied at all. Those are your three options. So make your vote count. You can do this anonymously. We'll get the results tomorrow. It's over there at thewavetruro.com. 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

Kid is hot tonight from Loverboy, 100.9 The Wave. Do you believe in first love? Kind of a split vote yesterday on the Wave web poll. Pamela Smith here on Facebook says, when it comes to golden retrievers, yes. Good answer, Pamela. Good answer. Here's Real McCoy, Another Night, 80s, 90s, and more. It's on The Wave.

0: Don't shed a tear from Paul Carrick. It's 100.9 The Wave. Fuel your summer continues here in Truro and Colchester County. 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Hannah Boudelier, our latest $250 winner. You could be next. And this being Thursday means tomorrow. Once again, we'll be announcing another very lucky winner of $250 in free fuel. So be sure to scan that QR code with Josie when she's out and about in the Wave Summer Cruiser.
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4: Wave weather.
5: Latest Environment Canada forecast for Truro as the showers come to an end. It's going to stay cloudy. There is still the risk of a thunder shower. Breezy, a high of 24. Humidex, though, of 31. A partly cloudy sky tonight. Slight chance of an evening shower. Light wind, low of 10. Mainly sunny and 24 tomorrow with a mix of sun and cloud for both Saturday and Sunday with a high of 28.
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Something to talk about, Bonnie Raitt. It's on 100.9 The Wave. It's Jeff hanging with you. Tough to top that one, although Brennan Huff, a.k.a. Nighthawk, played by the great Will Ferrell on Step Brothers, does a pretty great version of that one. Powered by love, love, love. Here's the Buggles and Video Killed the Radio Star. 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

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It's on 100.9 The Wave. It's Jeff with you this afternoon, wishing my dad, Francis Long, down there in New Glasgow, a happy birthday. So if you're in the area anytime soon, be sure to wish him a happy B-Day. As we continue along with TLC, this is No Scrubs, 80s, 90s, and more. It's on The Wave.

0: Dancing in the Dark from Bruce Springsteen. It's 100.9 The Wave. Jeff hanging with you this afternoon with some traffic notes, including this one from Pleasant Street. Ridgewood to Upham Drive is going to be closed for street paving tomorrow, as a matter of fact. That's Friday, July 24th. And that'll start at 6:30 in the morning until completion. So residents in the area are asked to have their vehicles removed from their driveway prior to 6:30 in the morning, as access will be limited periodically during this process. So Town of Truro thanking everybody for your patience on that one.
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Hand in my pocket, Alanis Morissette. It's on 100.9 The Wave. I think that's what the Jays are doing these days, just standing around with their hands in their pockets, doing nothing and just playing really terrible baseball. Isn't that fun? As we continue with Supertramp, this is the logical song. 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

0: Wave Babies, Honeymoon Suite, 100.9 The Wave. It's Jeff checking in. Big weekend coming up this Saturday and Sunday. The number 2 Construction Battalion Athletic Facility hosting the Atlantic Track and Field Championships, which is hosted by our own Truro Lions Track and Field Club. So again, that's going to be on Saturday and Sunday, this Saturday and Sunday. So expect increased traffic in the area. Allow extra travel time as well. There's going to be a starter's pistol, which will be blanks, obviously, used during events. So just an FYI there, nearby residents may hear sounds resembling gunfire. Don't be alarmed. It's all a part of the big activity, the big track and field meet this weekend here in Truro. So best of luck to our home club, and we welcome all participants. Should be a great weekend.
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4: Wave weather.
5: Latest Environment Canada forecast for Truro as the showers come to an end. It's going to stay cloudy. There is still the risk of a thunder shower. Breezy, a high of 24. Humidex, though, of 31. A partly cloudy sky tonight. Slight chance of an evening shower. Light wind, low of 10. Mainly sunny and 24 tomorrow with a mix of sun and cloud for both Saturday and Sunday with a high of 28.
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0: 100.9 The Wave, there's Cutting Crew and their number one song, I Just Died in Your Arms Tonight, featuring Dartmouth, Nova Scotia's own Kevin McMichael on lead guitar. They were like a British-Canadian group, and Kevin was able to be a part of that. And one of those East Coast artists that probably doesn't get his due or talked enough about, considering, you know, he was part of a number one Billboard song. And Cutting Crew had quite a bit of success, but he's been gone now. He passed away a number of years ago, sadly, but left behind a great musical legacy here for the East Coast, that's for sure. We're going to have a great 80s tune, and speaking of which, we'll get into some more 80s tunes for you just after 5 o'clock, the all-80s feel-good drive home. And speaking of which, more to take us there, too, including some Harlequin. They're up next.
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100.9 The Wave, a flock of seagulls, and I ran so far, the big hair and all, back to 82 on that one. I don't know if I would say it was big hair, but they certainly had very interesting hairdos. But hey, it was the 80s. It was all a part of the image back then for groups like a flock of seagulls. And this is what the show's all about, wall-to-wall 80s tunes. Let's keep it rolling with some Tom Cochran and Red Rider Lunatic Fringe. It's the all-80s feel-good drive home right here, 100.9 The Wave.

0: The All Ladies Feel Good Drive Home, 100.9 The Wave. You're throwing down Queen of Hearts. I'm coming at you with Juice Newton every time. Whenever I even hear the phrase Queen of Hearts, I think of Juice Newton. Song which actually originally was done in 79 by a guy named Hank DeVito. She got her hands on it in 1981, took it all the way to number 2 on the Billboard Hot 100. Just about wrapping up the All 80s Feel Good Drive Home for today. We'll go back to the 60s with a classic from the Beach Boys, bringing the good vibrations. They're up next.
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0: 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It's Jeff with you this afternoon. Despite the wet weather today, certainly a hot, humid one, but sunshine to enjoy heading towards tomorrow. And the humidity will still be a factor, but not quite as bad as today. So we'll get your weather details in just a couple seconds. Coming back here with Aha, they're next.
1: Wave weather.
2: Latest Environment Canada forecast for Truro as the showers come to an end. The risk of a thunder shower ending as well. Then partly cloudy tonight, down to 10 degrees with a light wind. A mainly sunny Friday in store, 23 for a high. Clear for Friday night and 11 with a mix of sun and cloud for both Saturday and Sunday with a high of 28.
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Take on Me. That was Aha on 100.9 The Wave, and I still love that music video with the animation and everything. At the time, that was really groundbreaking, and to watch it today, just it's so cool and just a great track. It's always been one of my favorite 80s tunes. Jeff with you this afternoon. Sure hope you're enjoying the tunes, and thanks for coming along as we keep it going with the Great Big C and Run, Run Away. They're on the way.

Under the Bridge from Red Hot Chili Peppers, 1991. Back to 1990, we go with Blue Rodeo from their album Casino. Till I Am Myself Again, it's 80s, 90s, and more on the way.

Bruce Coburn, Lovers in a Dangerous Time. This is 100.9 The Wave. It's Jeff the Afternoon Guy with you on your early Thursday night going through till 7. Thanks for joining me. Madonna, April Wine up ahead, but first Gloria Gaynor. I Will Survive on The Wave.

0: April Wine, enough is enough. It's 100.9 The Wave. Jeff checking in. Going to be a big weekend for track and field here locally as the Atlantic Track and Field Championships hosted by the Churro Lions Track and Field Club taking place this Saturday and Sunday. That's July 25th and 26th. So in regards to all of this, you can expect increased traffic in the area. So make sure you allow yourself extra time. There's going to be a starter's pistol shooting blanks that's going to be used during events. Nearby residents, of course, may hear sounds resembling gunfire, so don't be alarmed. It's all a part of the event this weekend, and a big one for our Churro Lions Track and Field Club. So we wish them the best and welcome everybody in town for the big event.
1: 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Rocky Burnett was tired of towing the line. And Christopher Cross was sailing. 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

0: MP Alana Hurdle here. Let's be real for a second. When you hear a politician start talking, you are ready to tune out. But here's the thing. I don't want to talk. I became a member of Parliament because I wanted to listen. Because you know your problems better than anyone else ever will. So let's cut through all the noise, grab a seat, and work together in 2026.
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There's Filter and Take a Picture. It's on 100.9 of the Wave. We'll take your picture and bring you coffee if you're lucky enough to be the McDonald's Coffee Break winners. And this week it's Trina and her crew at Nova Scotia Health Continuing Care. So congratulations to them. You could be next. 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Sam Cooke for you now. Wonderful World. It's on the Wave.

0: 1 week from Bare Naked Ladies, 100.9 The Wave. It's Jeff with you. 1 week from today will be July 30th, which pretty much would mark the end of July. And then we're into August. And, summer's really flying by. Somebody was telling me, I haven't seen this yet myself, but somebody was telling me the other day that the back-to-school supplies are out there now in stores. And if you're a student, I'm sorry. I know that's kind of gross, but apparently it's happening. Really, for that matter, 5 months from tomorrow will mark Christmas Eve. All right, that's enough of that talk. Here's your weather.
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2: Latest Environment Canada forecast for Truro as the showers come to an end. The risk of a thunder shower ending as well. Then partly cloudy tonight, down to 10 degrees with a light wind. A mainly sunny Friday in store, 23 for a high. Clear for Friday night and 11 with a mix of sun and cloud for both Saturday and Sunday with a high of 28.
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0: 100.9 The Wave, there's Phil Collins and You Can't Hurry Love. That's just about going to do it here. For yours truly on the afternoon run of your July the 23rd, as always, much appreciated. Thanks so much for hanging out. I'll check back in tomorrow at around 2. Morning run, of course, Greg covering Mitch these days with James. They'll kick your day off tomorrow at 6 in the a.m. So have yourself a great night. Take care of yourself, and hopefully we'll talk soon.
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